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1: the radio that unites us. Well, well.

0: Hello, dearies. Welcome. Welcome to the Sunday Musical Escapade on RTCI, the radio that unites us. I hope you're feeling great on this 23rd of August, 2026. About the first song, I Will Survive. I know we are all trying to survive the heat today. Not only today, I mean these days. Anyways, whether you're easing into the day at home, driving down the coast, or just finding a cool spot to kick back, we have a fantastic show lined up today, packed with the latest musical headlines, global release news, and of course a curated playlist to keep your Sunday vibes flowing. And of course our DJ for today is Ray Pousletti, many thanks to him. And of course I hope that today's playlist that you find today's playlist to your liking. Anyways, before we dive into the beats, let's talk about this weather. Tunisia is officially in the full embrace of August heat right now, with the temperatures soaring well into the upper 30s and even 40s across the country. It's proper summer weather, beautiful but undeniably intense. So, a quick friendly reminder from your radio companion today. Of course, it goes without saying, we need to stay hydrated, people. We need to stay hydrated. Keep that water bottle close. Of course, if you manage to find yourself a water bottle, so keep it close to you. We know it's quite precious lately. You need also to beat the peak sun. Try to stay in the shade or indoors during the hottest hours between 11 a.m. and 4 p.m. And of course, keep it light. Wear breathable cottons, throw on those sunglasses, and check in on your elderly neighbors or pets, especially pets, yes, in the streets, to make sure everyone is staying cool. Anyways, we're bringing the cool breeze directly to your speakers today with good music, positive energy, and great company. I hope you find it great. Anyways, coming up first, we turn our attention to the global music scene, from major awards updates to fresh chart toppers. So stay tuned, because the Sunday Musical Escapade starts right now. Let's go.
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10 past 2 p.m. On the airwaves of RTC, and we're opening up our music news today on the Sunday Musical Escapade. We are looking at a classic milestone from pop royalty. On this very date, August 23rd, the Queen of Pop, Madonna, officially kicked off her record-breaking Sticky and Sweet tour at the Millennium Stadium in Cardiff in Wales. And that tour would go on to cross over $408 million, becoming the highest grossing tour ever by a female artist at the time, and setting an unmatched standard for modern stadium pop spectacles. Decades into her career, Madonna continues to show the world how to reinvent the stage experience and keep audiences dancing. And to honor this voice, of course, we need to kick off today's Sunday Musical Escapade with a classic. It's Madonna, Hang Up. Enjoy.

That was Madonna with one of her most electrifying dance floor anthems, Hang Up. And next up on the Sunday Musical Escapade, we are raising a drumstick to one of the most eccentric, chaotic and brilliant figures in the history of rock and roll. Born on this day, August 23rd, back in 1946, the legendary Keith Moon, powerhouse drummer for The Who. Keith Moon didn't just play the drums, he actually attacked them, and I know many of you can relate. He refused to sit in the back and just keep time. Instead, his wildly energetic, fill-heavy style made the drum kit a lead instrument right alongside Pete Townshend with his guitar, of course. And off stage, his notorious antics were legendary, but behind the kit, he was pure genius, a force of nature that defined the classic rock sound of the 60s and the 70s. To mark his birthday today, we're playing one of the greatest rock anthems ever recorded, a track that features one of Keith's absolute best drum performances, including that world-famous role right before Roger Daltrey's iconic scream. So crank up the volume. This is The Who with Won't Get Fooled Again.

and gentlemen, that was The Who with Won't Get Fooled Again, featuring the unparalleled Keith Moon on drums. What a performance and what a legacy. You're locked into the Sunday Musical Escapade, and we're keeping our edition for the 23rd of August birthday celebration rolling. We turn the clock to the golden era of the 80s power pop, and today we're wishing a very happy birthday to

Australian-American singer, songwriter, and actor, the one and only Rick Springfield. Born on this day in 1949, Rick captured hearts worldwide with his hook-filled pop-rock anthems, seamless guitar riffs, and unmistakable charisma. While everyone knows his smash hit, Jessie's Girl, he proved he was no one-hit wonder by dropping hit after hit throughout the decade. And the track we're playing next was the lead single from his 82 album, Success Hasn't Spoiled Me Yet. It surged all the way to number two on the Billboard Hot 100 and earned him a Grammy nomination for Best Maple Pop Vocal Performance. It's got that signature driving beat and irresistible chorus that you can't help singing along to. Happy birthday to Rick Springfield. Here is the classic, Don't Talk to Strangers.

And that was Rick Springfield with Don't Talk to Strangers, pure 80s nostalgia indeed, on the airwaves of RTCI. We have another powerhouse birthday to celebrate today on the Sunday Musical Escapade. Born on this day, August 23rd, back in 1951, we remember the legendary rock vocalist Jimmy Jameson, the unforgettable frontman of the band Survivor. Jimmy joined Survivor in 1984, taking over lead vocal duties and delivering iconic hits like The Search Is Over, High On You, and Burning Heart. His soaring vocal range and commanding stage presence made Survivor a massive radio staple throughout the decade. And now, while Dave Bickler originally sang the lead vocals on Survivor's biggest number one smash when it dropped in 1982, Jimmy Jameson made it a cornerstone of the band's live show. For decades, singing it to ecstatic stadium crowds around the world is the ultimate anthem of drive, determination, and raw energy. If you need a burst of motivation to power through this hot Sunday, this one is for you. So turn up the volume. Here is Survivor with the timeless Eye of the Tiger.

36 past 2 on the airwaves of RTCI, and we're shifting gears to indie rock royalty on the Sunday Musical Escapade. We have another major birthday milestone today. Yes, one more. Born on this day, August 23rd, back in 1978. Happy birthday to the cool, quintessential voice of the year 2000. His main contribution to the music industry is the rock revival with Julian Casablancas, frontman of the Strokes. When the Strokes exploded out of New York City with their seminal 2000 debut album Is This It, Julian's crooning, drawling vocals and effortless swagger ushered in a brand new era for alternative rock around the globe. His sharp songwriting and raw lead singer energy shaped the soundtrack of a whole generation. To celebrate Julian's birthday today, we're spinning one of the band's ultimate fan favorites. Opening their 2000 album First Impressions of Earth, this track is packed with interlocking guitar riffs, an infectious bassline, and a timeless summer message. So crank it up. This is The Strokes with You Only Live Once, and yes, indeed.

What an absolute classic on the airwaves of RTCI, and we can't agree more. You only live once, huh? You gotta make this life of yours matters. Anyways, enjoying, next up in our music news today on the Sunday Musical Escapade, we are taking a trip back to a historic moment in soul and pop history. On this exact date, August 23rd, back in 1971, the legendary Motown queen Diana Ross achieved her very first UK number one solo single with her timeless hit, I'm Still Waiting. After stepping out from fronting the Supremes to launch her solo career, this song proved to be a massive breakthrough across the pond. And interestingly, the track gained no much momentum because famous BBC Radio 1 DJs championed it relentlessly on morning radio, driving it straight to the top of the charts where it stayed for 4 straight weeks. Anyways, with its silky vocals, orchestral arrangement and unforgettable romantic hook, it remains one of the absolute gems of the early 70s soul era. So let's drop the needle on this Motown classic. Here is the iconic Diana Ross with I'm Still Waiting.

The lovely voice of Diana Ross with I'm Still Waiting. And next up on the Sunday Musical Escapade, we are turning the clock back to the summer of 1969 for a classic chart-topping milestone. On this exact date, August 23rd, 1969, the Rolling Stones began a four-week run at number one on the U.S. singles chart with their iconic anthem, Honky Tonk Women. It marked the band's fifth U.S. number one hit, born out of a holiday Mick Jagger and Keith Richards took in Brazil, where they originally wrote it as a country-style acoustic tune. But once they got into the studio with the newly joined guitarist Mick Taylor, they transformed it into one of the dirtiest groove-heavy rock tracks in history, driven by that iconic opening cowbell from producer Jimmy Miller and Keith's instantly recognizable open G guitar riff. It remains an absolute masterpiece of late 60s rock and roll. So turn it up loud. Here are the Rolling Stones with Honky Tonk Women.

And that, dearies, brings us to the end of the Sunday musical escapade for today. We're ending it with one of the rarest performances ever live. But what is unique about it is that it was absolutely improvised. Started by Muddy Waters, who was already on stage. And then he noticed the Rolling Stones there in the club, just on their day off. He decided to make them join the performance and, of course, sing along. You must have already guessed at the song. It's Baby Please Don't Go. But since we have to go, we're going to play this one just for you. Again, many thanks to our DJ for today, Raifu Sleti. I let you enjoy this last pearl. Bye, everyone.

Ladies and gentlemen. 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I'm not gonna call until I get myself a little drink with it. Take your time, don't rush it. 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

0: kind of way down here. 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

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Loosen your seatbelts. 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

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And it's like, it's not really me that's coming. 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